0: Dawny. Dawny Wahlberg. It's his birthday. That means we got to get something on from the new kids. Should it be CoverGirl? Should it be Step by Step? Should it be This One's for the Children? Okay, I won't sing anymore. 877-909-1989. Text your favorite of those three. We'll play one for Dawny and the rest of the new kids as we celebrate Dawny's birthday with your pick coming up.
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Oh, this one's for the children. Step by Step or Cover Girl? You voted! You voted for the right one, I think. I love Step by Step too, but this one for Donnie's birthday tonight. We got to together. All request hours on. And you picked Cover Girl.

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I'm Tony Lorino. So you have a little girl in your life who loves Barbies. She needs a back-to-school present, right? Well, maybe you just need a present for yourself, being a 80s-loving Gen Xer. Have you seen the Whitney Houston Barbie splitting image of what she looked like in the I Want to Dance with Somebody music video? 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

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I'm Tony DeReno, one of our favorite years. Great music, good memories involved in tonight's throwback timeline. And if you know the year of these occurrences, jogs your memory up there. Yeah, get your gray matter working. You could win $100 just for playing along with. What do you say? Throwback timeline time, 6 minutes away. Let's play and get you some cash.

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1: 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New Coke is introduced. 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Everybody Wants to Rule the World from Tears for Fears, one of their biggest. 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

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Isn't it funny to think our birthday boy, Donnie Wahlberg, thought of by many as a burger guy more than a musician? That's why we do this. That's why we celebrate Donnie's birthday tonight with some of his and the rest of New Kids' best.

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Kingston's 102.7 WOW FM. I'm Tony Lorino. It's true. There's only two types of us in this world. Those of us that know this is the best music video ever and those that just haven't seen it. So if you've got one in your life that hasn't seen it, pull up YouTube. Let's enjoy AHA.

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I'm Tony Lorino. Tight race going for Donnie Wahlberg's birthday tonight, turning 57. We're still tabulating your text votes, 877-909-1989. I'll Be Loving You Forever, Step by Step, or this one's for the children. What are we going to pick? Text yours in now. 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

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Very close. I thought Step by Step for sure, but... Oh, those wind chimes coming in. Oh, you and that special someone. Your votes are in. Over this one for the children. Over Step by Step. I'll be loving you forever for Donnie's birthday tonight.

0: 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Throwback Nation's late night class reunion. Go! And if these sound familiar,
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Kingston's 102.7 WOW FM. I'm Tony Lorino, class of 1990. You are back. You are taking over. 1 hour of your hits on the late night class reunion tonight. And as we continue the celebration of Donnie Wahlberg and those 57 candles on the cake, yes, we can promise more from the new kids. And all those songs that take you back to a great summertime of 1990, just like this, are one-hit wonders. Jane Child and Don't Want to Fall in Love.

0: Yes, more for Donnie's birthday in just a few, I promise. I'm Tony the Reno. Plus, is this week, back in the day, class of 1990, Bon Jovi is bringing music solo. Excuse me, that is, so we should call him John Bon Jovi, right? The movie, the song that he showed, he could do it without Richie and the boys. Oh, we still like working with them, too. Let's enjoy it together for the class of 1990 late night class reunion in seconds.
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Kingston's 102.7 WOW FM, class of 1990, late night class reunion this week, 1990. Young Guns 2 in theaters, the soundtrack is out. John Bon Jovi's doing it without the rest of the regular band, though he would go back to the rest of them very shortly. Proved he could do it at least for one on his own with this. Here's Blaze of Glory.

Kingston's 102.7 WOW FM. And there is her birthday boy, Donnie Wahlberg, 57 today, New Kids and Step by Step on the late night class reunion for the class of 1990. Do you think he would like cake, or would he rather have 57 cheeseburgers from Wahlburgers? With as much as he's leaned into that, I think we'll skip the cake. We'll go that keto diet thing for Donnie today.

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of us that wanted to play basketball better back in the day buy a nose, we can buy them again, spend way too much money, and still be just as bad at basketball as we were in the early 90s.

0: All right, no, so we asked you to text us. 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
0: So just tape your mouth when you're around Lauren. That makes sense.
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0: This one says, would you rather live during the zombie apocalypse or real life Jurassic Park?
1: Wow. I think I would be good with zombies. 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And I would just act like them. Like, you just act like a zombie. 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Like, where's the next person we can eat? I could use some human right now.
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0: 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You
1: 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You guys are making it sound like, I mean, Holly, you're making it sound like he went, "Ah, yo," right on your face.
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a mighty long time, but I'm here to tell you, there's something else. The afterworld. A world of never-ending happiness. You can always see the sun. Day.

0: direct from the KingstonDaily.ca newsroom. 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
1: I'm Lorena Dixon, keeping you in the loop this morning. Kingston radio pioneer John Birmingham has died at the age of 95. Birmingham was part of a group that launched CKLC and CFLY in the 1950s. He also ran a successful advertising company in Kingston and was on the board of directors for Kingston General Hospital and the Grand Theater. A celebration of life is being held tomorrow from 11 until 1 in the Great Hall at Fort Henry. It appears some post-secondary students have already settled into Kingston for the upcoming school year. There will be many more arriving in the next couple of weeks. President and CEO of the Resident Society at Queen's, Yahya Mohammed, says this time of year is the most exciting.
2: We've been working all of summer for that, for those few days of the move-in and welcoming the students. It does feel like the holiday season for me, to be honest with you, getting to see the smiles on their faces and coming to campus.
1: The official move-in day for Queen's students is Saturday, September 5th. St. Lawrence College students will receive a notice 2 weeks prior to moving in. 10 years after the Tragically Hip's final concert, the city of Kingston is helping relive that moment. Forever Hip begins on Thursday with concerts, screenings, and more at Springer Market Square in honor of the legendary Kingston band. The three-day event culminates with a special screening of the concert that took place at what is now Slush Puppy Place and aired live across Canada. Gales head football coach Steve Snyder is looking forward to the upcoming university season. He says he expects to field a very competitive team despite not having some key veterans from last season returning.
3: This will be in some ways a young team, in some ways a veteran team, so it'll be a bit of a mixture. But I think it's going to be a good football team, and I think it's going to be a football team that people should be very excited about watching.
1: Despite winning the Yates Cup, Snyder says he wants the team to put last season behind them and focus on what's ahead. They host Laval in a preseason game this Saturday at Richardson Stadium. The next time you're scrolling through your phone, visit KingstonDaily.ca and see what Kingston is talking about. 401 Traffic and Weather together next.
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10: Traffic moving smoothly in both directions on the 401 from Belleville to Brockville, with no problems reported in Napanee, Kingston, or Gananoque. For weather, today mainly sunny, high 25, feeling like 30. Tonight, clear, increasing cloudiness after midnight with a chance of showers and risk of thunderstorm overnight, low 19. Tomorrow, cloudy with a chance of showers and risk of a thunderstorm clearing late in the afternoon, then clear overnight, high 25, low 13. And Thursday, mix of sun and cloud with a chance of showers, high 25. 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

0: You know, I'm glad you brought up that song. I saw a clip online, and it was the COVID viral songs. And man, it is crazy how you would, like, some of those songs that were, like, they got popular in COVID, that just feel different because you know it was like, man, that was like a weird time.
1: We should, like, do that. We should play some of
0: we
1: them.
0: We should.
1: We should play some of them and reminisce on the days. I mean, remember we were watching all the shows. Tiger King was really big. Remember people hoarding all the toilet paper?
0: Mm-hmm.
1: The toilet paper.
0: The toilet paper.
1: The water
0: was
1: bottles.
0: Crazy.
1: Shelves were empty.
0: I remember picking up a pizza during COVID. And it was like this guy had the window and they wouldn't do dine in, but they like, he like slid open the window, slide the pizza to me. I had to take the pen home that I used to sign the tip. It was fun times, but maybe we'll do that. We'll find those songs. All right. Let's get trending stories next.
1: Well, a cereal that we've known and loved for many years is changing for good next on Joey and Lauren. 102.

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1: It's Joey and Lauren. Trending stories with Lauren. What's going on?
2: What is denim maxing? Do you have any guesses?
1: I'm wearing as much denim as you can in one time, like denim pants, denim jacket.
2: It's kind of the trend right now with younger people. They are trying to wear as much denim as possible. More denim, jackets, skirts, the better. I would love somebody, a fashion expert or somebody who's good at pairing things together. I would love some advice on how do you wear denim on denim? Like, are you supposed to wear like darker jeans denim and then like a lighter jean jacket, denim jacket? Because I've seen people do denim on denim, but like any denim that I have, I'm like, there ain't no way. That's going to look so funky.
1: I think you just got to own it. I've never had just a jean jacket in my life, but...
2: You've never had a jean jacket?
1: I've never had
2: a
1: jean jacket.
2: Wait a minute, in the 90s you didn't have one of those denim jackets with the fur? I feel like every guy had a 90s denim jacket with the fur. Yes, around the collar.
1: What? Am I Amelia Earhart?
2: Hang on a second. Maybe I've understood. Maybe
1: denim jacket. I'm looking this up. With
2: men's
1: fur.
2: Denim men. Jacket.
1: That?
2: Yes, you didn't have one of those?
1: Well, my Harrison Ford? No.
2: I feel like everybody I knew growing up had one of those.
1: No, I did not have a denim jacket with fur.
2: My dad had one.
1: You know how the youngest
2: my friend had one.
1: I was the youngest out of six kids. You think the youngest out of six kids gets a denim jacket with fur?
2: I do. Maybe a hand-me-down.
1: Gosh.
2: I thought for sure you had one of those. No. It was the cool thing. Well, maybe you should get one now because it's back. Denim maxing. There you go.
1: I would never wear a denim jacket in my life. Not for
2: What's wrong with people that wear denim jackets?
1: Nothing. It's me. It's me. I would not. You think I look good in a denim jacket?
2: I'm getting you a denim jacket.
1: Please don't. Please, for all that's... No, please
2: don't. I have one you could borrow.
1: I do not need that in my life.
2: Spider-Man, brand new day. I feel like I'm getting FOMO. I have to go see it because everybody is talking about it. It has become the fastest film to hit $700 million domestically. It is just... It is doing so well.
1: Do you think we could take the kids to it, or do you think it's too scary?
2: You know, our kids asked about it the other day because there was a commercial on or something, and they're like, oh, I want to see Spider-Man. And I'm like, they've not seen any... The only Spidey they've seen is the Spidey Friends, the little Disney Channel
1: show. Our youngest just asked if Beatles were going to come into his room at night, so probably not.
2: Beatles?
1: Yeah, he was like, because you showed him that big beetle the other day. And so he literally, he's like,
2: oh my
1: he's
2: gosh,
1: like, Dad, what if Beatles come into my room and I'm alone? And I was like, well, fight for your life, buddy. Give him
2: Haven't
1: help.
2: You ever heard, let the bed bugs bite?
1: Yeah, that's, we've been warning you.
2: Matthew McConaughey was recently interviewed just talking about his career and stuff. He revealed that How to Lose a Guy in 10 Days, that rom-com, one of my favorites, by the way, pays him the highest residuals of his entire career. So he's had so many movies, so
1: award
2: many roles.
1: Award winners in that one?
2: That one pays him the most residuals. He says it still pays him the best mailbox money, is what he calls it, of any film he's ever done by far. He didn't reveal how much. I'm dying to know.
1: It's because that one gets played on TV all the time.
2: Yeah, he also said it. He gets a big spike in money in the mail, like checks around Valentine's Day. Because people are watching it around Valentine's Day.
1: It's like we brought it up. Didn't we bring it up about like the most watched movies or something? And Home Alone was like number two on the list.
2: Oh, Home Alone. I don't even know. I wonder if we could look up how much Macaulay Culkin makes off of Home Alone.
1: Yeah,
2: it's got to be.
1: Now, that's he was crazy. A child when that. So hopefully he didn't get a terrible deal because he was a kid. But like.
2: Yeah, that's true.
1: That's the second most watched movie of all time is Home Alone. Think
2: so
1: about
2: good.
1: That.
2: Kellogg is ditching fake colors in Fruit Loops and Apple Jacks by the end of the year.
1: Apple, can we get a bowl of Apple Jacks in the studio?
2: I love Apple
1: Jacks. What I would do, man, I loved Apple Jacks.
2: I felt so fancy when my mom would splurge and get the Apple Jacks. I was like, yes.
1: With that weird cinnamon stick looking guy?
2: Oh, yeah.
1: You had him and you had the Slim Jim guy. Very creepy.
2: Was it a cinnamon stick or an apple?
1: No, a cinnamon stick.
2: Hold, please. I'm looking at the Apple Jacks guy.
1: Yeah, Apple the Apple Jacks, mascot logo, was a cinnamon mascot. Stick with kind of like beady little eyes.
2: And an apple.
1: Oh, there they were together?
2: Yeah. What? The cinnamon stick has dreads and he's wearing a beanie.
1: Yeah, he was like cool.
2: He is cool. He's riding a skateboard. That's hilarious. And then there's also an apple. The more you know.
1: I want some Apple Jacks.
2: But now, not going to see color in a lot of the cereals anymore, which is a good thing, but I feel like it changes our childhood a little bit.
1: Yeah, it doesn't make it as fun.
2: Yeah. Well, and those are some of your trending stories.
1: It's Joey and Lauren.
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0: Good morning, I'm Lorena Dixon. Here's what's coming up over the next 48 hours. It's everything you need to know.
1: Good morning, I'm Alyssa Brush. Kingston's waterfront becomes the stage for some world-class competition as the I-14 World Championship gets underway. These high-performance skiffs are among the fastest sailboats of their kind, making for an exciting viewing even if you've never followed sailing before. Tonight offers a completely different kind of energy downtown. Salsa in the Square returns to Springer Market Square with free dance lessons, Latin music, and plenty of opportunities to hit the dance floor. Tomorrow, for anyone fascinated by the power of storytelling, Kingston Writers Fest is welcoming acclaimed authors Yann Martell and Ian Reid to the Spire today. Ancient Myths, Modern Nightmares explores where stories come from, how they're adapted for screen, and what inspires some of Canada's most celebrated writers. On the quieter side of the spectrum, Silent Reading is offering a chance to unplug and slow down tomorrow. Readers of all ages are invited to bring a book and enjoy an hour of uninterrupted reading beneath colorful kites downtown. And on a community note, there are still openings for adult badminton and pickleball sessions throughout the day. You can get all the details on these events at kingstondaily.ca. Just click the 48. In the newsroom, I'm Alyssa Brush, and that's what's happening around town.
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7: 401 from Belleville to Brockville is looking good, with traffic moving nicely in both directions in Napanee, Kingston, and Gananoque. For weather, today mainly sunny, high 25, feeling like 30. Tonight, clear, increasing cloudiness after midnight with a chance of showers and risk of thunderstorm overnight, low 19. Tomorrow, cloudy with a chance of showers and risk of a thunderstorm clearing late in the afternoon, then clear overnight, high 25, low 13, and Thursday, mix of sun and cloud with a chance of showers, high 25. 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
1: It's Joey and Lauren, and it's time for Tell the Truth Tuesday. We must answer a truth question that you text in to 68719. This week, the question, Joey and Lauren, what is the movie or show that you hate but you pretend to like? No, this is easy for me.
2: This is interesting because I don't normally just pretend to like something. Yeah. Normally, I'll be outright and be like, yeah, I hate that show.
1: Yeah, but I think there's a lot of movies out there and shows that maybe you're just like, oh, yeah, no, that was good. Like,
2: instead of getting into
1: it. And there are some movies and there are some shows that are so huge a part of our pop culture that you just feel like you go with the flow. Mm-hmm. And I will sit here today, and for the first time ever, I'm just going to admit it. And I've gone to movie premieres of these movies. I have stood in line to watch them. I've just kind of gone with the flow. And to be honest, every time I leave the movie, I'm not like, wow, I'm so glad I saw that. And I want to apologize because I'm going to offend some dear people in my life. Family, friends, everything. Star Wars is lame.
2: Star Wars is lame.
1: I will live the rest of my life. Like, I don't even... This is going to hurt a lot of feelings. I don't even really want to pass down the Star Wars thing to my kids. Like, I'm just like, there's too many movies. But even the original ones, like, you know, Luke, I am your father, or whatever. That was more like Arnold Schwarzenegger.
2: By the way, have you seen some of the old Star Wars movies recently?
1: I mean,
2: like,
1: recently.
2: When's the last time you watched them? Because maybe you need to give them another watch.
1: 10 years? No, I don't.
2: That's what I'm saying.
1: All the new Star Wars movies, you know, you go, and I just feel like I'm sitting in the theater, and I'd rather be doing something else, but it's like, well, we live in this country to watch Star Wars movies, and that's what our culture does.
2: Dang,
1: so we just got to go to see Star Wars.
2: I've actually grown to like them. I think I had similar opinions, but I've grown to like them, and I watched an old one recently, and I'm like, yeah, I like it because it reminds me of my childhood and growing up watching those movies.
1: I am not a Star Wars guy. Harry Potter, I've never been a big fan of. You know that. Lord of the Rings, I've never been like, oh, I love it. So Star Wars has been what I've been holding on to. I don't mind Marvel. There's too many, but like...
2: Yeah, I thought you were going to say Marvel.
1: Well, I'll watch the Avengers and I'll watch the Spider-Mans. Everything else can kick rocks.
2: Not the Thor movies?
1: No, hold on.
2: Guardians of the Galaxy?
1: Hold on. I'm sorry. I made a mistake. Guardians of the Galaxy I like, and Love and Thunder I like. Or not Love and Thunder. What's the Guardians of the Galaxy? What's the good Thor one? The really funny Thor one, but not
2: probably
1: the weird one.
2: Was it Love and Thunder? I don't know.
1: Whatever the Thor... Ragnarok. Thor Ragnarok is a great movie.
2: Okay.
1: So, Star Wars, I'm done. I'm done. I don't think it's that great.
2: I'm actually shocked. Hopefully, your friend Zach is not listening.
1: Oh, obsessed. I know. I thought about him.
2: Obsessed.
1: I thought about him.
2: That's his personality.
1: It's not going to go well.
2: Loves it. Okay. Mine is actually not those iconic movies. I'm pretty open about movies I dislike, and I will tell you if I dislike them. But
1: what's
2: again,
1: one you pretend?
2: My bar is pretty low on movies. It's a show. It's a show that I feel like society tells me I need to watch and I need to like. And I need to be obsessed with it because everyone else my age in my circle all watches this show.
1: Love Island.
2: I've never watched Love Island, but I would probably put that in the category, but I haven't seen it, so I feel like I can't gain an opinion on it. No, this show I watched when it first came out, and I was hooked, and I loved it. And then I watched the second season, and I was hooked, and I loved it. And ever since then, I have not watched because I just cannot get into it. Love is Blind.
1: Wow, I thought you loved Love is Blind.
2: Exactly. You just go through it. I try and I don't know if it's because I don't have time and I'm so busy or the kids. It's not a show I want to watch when the kids are around.
1: It also, everyone's pretty much hot on that show. So,
2: yeah, for the most part.
1: I know, but that's what I think is funny is it's not a big risk when everyone's like a solid 9. You know what I mean? Like they're all very good looking people.
2: Yep.
1: I feel like half of them have really good jobs. So it's like, hey, could you marry someone without seeing them? But they're going to be pretty attractive, and they're going to have a pretty good career.
2: Most of them do. So anyway, I just feel like that show, I really liked the first like 2 seasons, and I was hooked because it was so new. It was such a new idea.
1: The pods.
2: Yeah, and like the...

0: now
1: it's all physical.
0: That's stupid.
1: Now it's all physical.
0: Stupid idea.
1: That's not a bad idea.
0: It's a terrible idea.
1: Just saying. You're telling me one season you wouldn't watch that? It's the spin on Love is Blind?
0: No, but do you remember the stupid one with the masks? They wore the big old animal mascot heads.
1: Yes, that was weird. Where they're like, I'm in love with Owl, but I'm very attracted also to Snake.
0: That's how furries started, was that show.
1: Yeah. How about
0: no
1: that?
0: No offense to the furry community. I'm just saying that's...
1: Flirty furries. And that is Tell the Truth Tuesday. It's Joey and Lauren.
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0: Good in Kingston.
1: Good morning. I'm Lorena Dixon. Time for What's Good in and around Kingston, where we catch up with local newsmakers and people doing interesting things in the community.
2: Good morning. I'm Alyssa Brush from the KingstonDaily.ca newsroom. The knitting group at the Wrinkle Room upstairs at the Gananoque Legion is helping to bring some joy and a gift to residents with dementia at local nursing homes. 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Shannon Griggs told us why they decided to do this.
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10: 401 from Belleville to Brockville is looking good, with traffic moving nicely in both directions in Napanee, Kingston, and Gananoque. For weather, today mainly sunny, high 25, feeling like 30. Tonight, clear, increasing cloudiness after midnight with a chance of showers and risk of thunderstorm overnight, low 19. Tomorrow, cloudy with a chance of showers and risk of a thunderstorm clearing late in the afternoon, then clear overnight, high 25, low 13. And Thursday, mix of sun and cloud with a chance of showers, high 25. 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

0: a millennial mom trend more than Lauren. Once again, if enough moms will do it on the internet, I love y'all to death, but you guys follow like a flock of seagulls. I mean, it's just crazy.
1: I succumb to peer pressure. I succumb to more peer pressure as an adult for random trinkets and gadgets and things than I did like succumb to peer pressure for like drugs when I was a child. Like, that's not anything I went towards, but I'm like, you know, all the peer pressure you deal with as a teenager?
0: Yeah.
1: It's far worse when you're an older adult.
0: We should try a trend we call Find Your Wife, and we just put a bunch of millennial moms and husbands in a Target, and then, you know, you guys all dress the same, so you got to find which one's yours.
1: Do we all dress the same?
0: I think so. I mean, a lot of the, well, I would say you have not caught up with a couple of trends. You still do the Lululemon crossbody bag, but a lot of moms have moved to that pillowcase purse that I see, that puffy.
1: Oh, but that thing's ugly.
0: That
1: I'm
0: puffy
1: sorry.
0: Quilted purse thing.
1: That's ugly. That reminds me of the sequins purses from back in the day because they had the same shape. They were like that baggy.
0: Yeah.
1: I'm going to see if I can find a photo for you, but don't you remember all the sequins purses back in the day?
0: The other thing you have not picked up on yet is the really baggy mom jeans. You still, I mean, you wear a little bit baggier jeans, but
1: yeah,
0: what are those jeans that
1: barrel
0: come out
1: jeans.
0: Like bow-legged almost?
1: Barrel jeans.
0: Yeah, is that where you look like, you know what it looks like? A cowboy walking into a saloon like in an old cartoon? Is that what it looks like? You know what I'm talking about? By the way, I have no problem with barrel jeans, but y'all look like it's like, howdy, partner. Like you're about to do a draw.
1: Is that, that's hilarious. No, I don't have a pair of those.
0: Am I describing that right?
1: Yeah, you kind of are. No, I think I get what you're saying. No, I don't have a pair of those. I do have loose fitting jeans.
0: Yeah.
1: That are not skinny jeans, but I don't have the full blown huge baggy jeans.
0: Some of these moms, you are walking up in Jenko jeans. You could jump out of an airplane and be totally fine. In those barrel jeans, you could. Those suckers got a lot of airspace. Okay, so you bought a weighted vest, right?
1: I did. So I would compare this to the Stanley Cup trend and the crossbody bag and all the things that I feel like millennials, normally elder millennials, we clamor onto. And I don't know if it's consistent influencing on social media, and that's why I see it. If I see my friends doing it, if I have just seen an ad time and time and time and time again, and so I finally did it. Now, we talked about on the show how I said I wanted to get a weighted vest, but that was a few months ago, and I hadn't done it yet.
0: You finally did it.
1: I finally did it, because I was at the store, and I saw they had a whole stack of them. And I was like, well, maybe I'll just try it. I've been saying I want to try it. I'll just try it. So I grabbed one, bought it, used it, and I've used it a couple of times
0: now. I'm going to do some research here. So let me just give me the skinny here. What is the point of the weighted vest? Is it just to burn more calories?
1: I believe it's supposed to amplify or enhance your workout.
0: All right. I'm gonna look up how many more calories does a weighted vest burn.
1: Please do. Okay. Please do. And then be gentle with me because I'm worried it's not going to be that much of a difference and I'm hurting myself for no reason.
0: Oh, Lauren. You ready?
1: Would
0: you like to guess? Would you like to guess?
1: What? Yeah. No, actually, I don't know. 100 more calories.
0: So if you do a 30-minute treadmill session, like a treadmill walk, a 30-minute walk,
1: okay,
0: an extra 15 to 30 calories. So you go do that for the extra 15 to 30. Go
1: okay,
0: get it done.
1: Hang on. Maybe it's not about the numbers. Maybe it's about like how it makes you feel and how like you're building muscle and you're sweating more.
0: Are you sure? Or are you just
1: fatter? I'm not sure.
0: I think
1: you put on more weight.
0: I think you just like it because it looks cool. I think the weighted vest is a message to everyone saying, see, I really care about fitness.
1: I take this seriously.
0: Yeah.
1: No, but I'll tell you exactly how I feel about it. So when I got it, I brought it home, and as I'm opening the box, I kind of had a little bit remorse. I was like, what am I doing? Like, am I just succumbing to just ads and people all around me influencing me? But then I put it on. By the way, it's heavy. Like, I was like, this is really heavy. Like, putting it on my arms, I was like,
0: it looks so easy on the gram.
1: I know. But then when I actually was in a full workout doing it, I actually really thought it helped as far as my heart rate was going way higher. Like, as far as my workout goes, I sweat a lot more than I had sweat before. doing the same exact workout. And I feel like I was, my legs, because I was doing like an incline workout as well, but I feel like my legs were feeling doing more power all than they had before.
0: Well, the numbers probably say 15 calories. Weight. So,
1: but I know, but I'm saying the calories may not be the only thing. Like, you may also be building muscle. I don't know. I actually think I like it. I like it more than I thought I did. And you may see me strutting through the neighborhood with my little weighted vest.
0: What do they call it? The hot mom walk.
1: What's the hot mom walk?
0: That's mom's walk. That's the moms that get in the matching aloe yoga set and do the weighted vest. And they're walking, but they're like, man, I hope guys in trucks drive by. That's called the hot mom walk. Yes. You've never seen moms walking through a neighborhood and they're definitely walking.
1: They intentionally want men to catcall them?
0: Not catcall, but
1: I think
0: a little gander. I'm just saying, can a man wear a weighted vest? It's just got to look a little cooler. It's got to be like the tactical ones. Have you ever seen the tactical?
1: Yeah, and you got to have no shirt on. You got to be muscular, right?
0: That's an HOA violation if I do that. It's Joey and Lauren. 102.7.
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0: the KingstonDaily.ca newsroom. Here's what you need to know.
1: I'm Lorena Dixon, keeping you in the loop this morning. One of the founders of two of Kingston's earliest radio stations has died. John Birmingham was part of a group that started CKLC and CFLY in the 1950s. He left radio and started a successful advertising company. He also served on many boards of nonprofits and community groups in Kingston. Birmingham was 95. Lennox and Addington OPP charged two drivers with impaired driving in Loyalist Township, less than 12 hours apart. A 51-year-old Kingston woman was arrested during a ride check Sunday night. Early Monday, officers arrested a 54-year-old Massachusetts man after finding his vehicle in a ditch. Both face alcohol-related impaired driving charges. With crippling new tariffs set to come into effect on hundreds of goods tomorrow, Canadian negotiators are continuing to push for a trade deal with the U.S. There has been a flurry of meetings over the last 3 weeks, but the two countries remain at an impasse heading into the home stretch. In sports, the Gales football team is getting ready to defend its Yates Cup championship. Head coach Steve Snyder says the players have been staying in shape during the offseason.
2: They really used football as a vehicle to better themselves and to represent their university and their community. They take a lot of pride in it. I'm just really proud of this group because they're certainly committed and they work very hard.
1: Snyder says this year's team will be a mix of veterans and newer players. The Gales will take to the field this Saturday afternoon when they host Laval in a preseason game at Richardson Stadium. And the NBA has concluded its investigation into the LA Clippers and star forward Kawhi Leonard. Reports say the league found no evidence that there was any attempt to circumvent the salary cap. Leonard was traded by the Clippers to the Raptors in the offseason, but the deal hasn't been finalized due to the investigation. The next time you're scrolling through your phone, visit KingstonDaily.ca and see what Kingston is talking about. 401 Traffic and Weather together next.
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5: No problems to report on the 401 from Belleville to Brockville, with traffic moving smoothly in both directions in Napanee, Kingston, and Gananoque. For weather, today mainly sunny, high 25, feeling like 30. Tonight, clear, increasing cloudiness after midnight with a chance of showers and risk of thunderstorm overnight, low 19. Tomorrow, cloudy with a chance of showers and risk of a thunderstorm clearing late in the afternoon, then clear overnight, high 25, low 13. And Thursday, mix of sun and cloud with a chance of showers, high 25. 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
6: 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Wow.

0: And he says and he's got kids. He said anything over 3.5 hours, I will fly. I said anything over 3.5 hours. He goes, "Yep, that's my limit. Three and a half hours in the car."
1: Like, why not? Why the half? I don't know. 4 hours? Why not add another 30 minutes? Like, now you're talking about minutes.
0: I will tell you, I can do a 4 hour trip in my sleep.
1: Well, please don't.
0: Yeah, that's okay.
1: Don't do that because you will die and possibly kill someone else.
0: I can do 4 hours like it's nobody's business. I don't even need to take a bathroom break for a 4 hour trip.
1: I don't think I do either. Like, my limit where I go, I'd rather fly, is probably around 7 hours.
0: See, I've always said I think I can do 8. The longest I've done is 9. I did that.
1: Like,
0: I remember.
1: Remember when we
0: first got married?
1: Oh, yes.
0: Your mom. We found out she had cancer, yes. And it was this long deal. And I remember. By the end of it, I couldn't talk. Like, if you called me, I wouldn't even have words to say. I was just like, I'm just in the zone.
1: Yeah,
0: please.
1: Just driving, trying just not to crash. There. Yeah.
0: All right. Trending stories are next.
1: I'm gonna give you insight on how to have a healthy marriage. Allegedly, it's next on Joey and Lauren.

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1: It's Joey and Lauren. It's Trending Stories. What's going on?
2: Okay, apparently this is what you need to do if you want a happier and healthier marriage.
1: Okay.
2: We're not really into this.
1: I'm worried, man. You can't be saying that.
2: Like, why? What?
1: No, go ahead.
2: Couples who exercise together report healthier marriages.
1: We have a treadmill and an exercise bike at our house. Do they get used a lot? No, they do not.
2: What about eating together? That feels like you can have a happy marriage.
1: Going out to eat as a couple is a great experience.
2: So maybe that's the real hack, is eating together. But they do say if couples are frequently exercising together and spending time together while working out, going for walks, doing all the things, then you have a healthier marriage.
1: I'll tell you a dating hack, right? Especially if you got kids in school. Sneak away and do a lunch date while the kids are at school. No babysitter worries. Okay. It's the middle of the day, so it's not like, oh, it's late at night. You're not hassling getting a reservation. Like, you give me a nice middle of the day lunch date instead of like, the sitter's running late. Okay, well, can you call the restaurant and tell them we're going to be 15 minutes late?
2: Yeah, if you could sneak away and just fit it in.
1: It's not bad.
2: Not a bad idea.
1: I mean, your kids are going to be jealous when you pick them up and you got a to-go box and be like, oh, yeah, that's my filet mignon.
2: Couples that work out together and frequently exercise together, do you find you're competing? Like, do you compete on, like, who's faster, who's stronger? Like, things like that, or is it just all enjoyable together?
1: I think it's probably all enjoyable. I will say, the couples I know that do work out together, they do seem really happy.
2: That's the key.
1: Probably exercise makes you happy, but, like, they seem like kind of the power couple.
2: Who knew?
1: You know, it's like you're always hanging out with them, like, oh, yeah, we got to go to the gym tomorrow. I'm like, oh, okay, yeah, me
2: same,
1: too.
2: Same.
1: Jimmy Johns.
2: All right, you remember this song.
1: Heck yeah, I do.
2: Do you remember the video, the original video on YouTube with the little kid doing all the things?
1: Yeah, it's got billions of views.
2: Okay, now Baby Shark Boy is what they call him. He has now made his K-pop debut.
1: Oh, of course,
2: So he is now a K-pop, I don't want to say K-pop star.
1: But he's in K-pop.
2: Now in K-pop, so maybe we'll see him blow up.
1: Wouldn't you love it if he became like a grunge, like punk rock, like anarchy, like, I used to be a baby shark, but now I'm a man. I won't listen to Mommy Shark or all of her demands. Grandpa Shark can go away and swim away for long.
2: Go!
1: This is my adult shark song. You're welcome.
2: That was amazing.
1: You're welcome.
2: It felt very angsty. Like, yeah, you needed to get, like, that out.
1: Think about it. Everyone has watched me grow up and never asked why.
2: The ghosting habit that we see constantly on Makeup or Breakup and all over the place, where people stop talking to someone after a date, is now moving from dating to the workplace. New business data is reporting that people are ghosting their employers or ghosting people during a hiring process. 54% of hiring managers that were surveyed said that candidates have stopped responding after receiving a formal job offer. So they send the job offer and then they don't respond.
1: Oh my gosh, that's infuriating.
2: Oh, so infuriating.
1: Wait. The potential employee is ghosting them after the job offer?
2: No,
1: the employer.
2: The employee sends an official job offer. We want to hire after interviews.
1: Yeah, and then the person.
2: And then the person who applied and interviewed ghosts the company.
1: Look, because let me guess. It feels awkward to tell him no. Like, grow up.
2: Yeah.
1: Be an adult and say, like, I'm going to move on. Or say, bring in some more cheddar, please.
2: Exactly. And those are some of your trending stories.
1: It's Joey and Lauren.
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1: Good morning, I'm Lorena Dixon. Here's what's coming up over the next 48 hours. It's everything you need to know.
2: Good morning, I'm Alyssa Brush. Kingston's waterfront becomes the stage for some world-class competition as the I-14 World Championship gets underway. These high-performance skiffs are among the fastest sailboats of their kind, making for an exciting viewing even if you've never followed sailing before. Tonight offers a completely different kind of energy downtown. Salsa in the Square returns to Springer Market Square with free dance lessons, Latin music, and plenty of opportunities to hit the dance floor. Tomorrow, for anyone fascinated by the power of storytelling, Kingston Writers Fest is welcoming acclaimed authors Yann Martell and Ian Reid to the Spire today. Ancient Myths, Modern Nightmares explores where stories come from, how they're adapted for screen, and what inspires some of Canada's most celebrated writers. On the quieter side of the spectrum, Silent Reading is offering a chance to unplug and slow down tomorrow. Readers of all ages are invited to bring a book and enjoy an hour of uninterrupted reading beneath colorful kites downtown. And on a community note, there are still openings for adult badminton and pickleball sessions throughout the day. You can get all the details on these events at KingstonDaily.ca. Just click the 48. In the newsroom, I'm Alyssa Brush, and that's what's happening around town.
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6: No problems to report on the 401 from Belleville to Brockville, with traffic moving smoothly in both directions in Napanee, Kingston, and Gananoque. For weather, today mainly sunny, high 25, feeling like 30. Tonight, clear, increasing cloudiness after midnight with a chance of showers and risk of thunderstorm overnight, low 19. Tomorrow, cloudy with a chance of showers and risk of a thunderstorm clearing late in the afternoon, then clear overnight, high 25, low 13. And Thursday, mix of sun and cloud with a chance of showers, high 25. 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
0: 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Wow. FM.

0: that just feel insane today, like when you think about it and say it out loud, you're like, yeah, that used to be a thing. We used to do that. We got to do this with our kids too, right? And not to go the whole like back in my day, but back in my day.
1: Think about taking photos, like using an actual camera. Now, I know some people do use an actual camera and they have the really nice cameras. I know plenty of people that do that. But like disposable cameras or even like the little digital cameras. I'm like, our kids just know photos taken on a phone and then you can see it right away.
0: So how about this one? Memorizing phone numbers. Now, we did get our kids to memorize our numbers, but you used to be like, okay, my buddy's phone number is blank, blank, blank, blank, blank, blank, blank, right? That was a huge deal.
1: Mm-hmm. Yep.
0: Now, I mean, I know your phone number. I think I know my mom's and my dad's. Do you know your parents' phone numbers?
1: I know my mom's.
0: Okay.
1: I have no idea what my dad's phone number is, but I know my mom's.
0: I think I know my mom's. I don't know if I know my dad's, but like a sibling?
1: I randomly remember my grandma's phone number. Rest in peace. She just recently passed away. But her phone number, I have known since I was a child. Since she got a cell phone, I guess I should say. But because she like lived with us for a while and I communicated with her a lot more. So I know my grandma's number by heart and I know my mom's number by heart and I know yours.
0: Like if I was a prisoner and they said, we will let you go if you just call your sister on a payphone, I'd be like, well, I'll just live here forever.
1: I also know my friend Emily's phone number by heart. And that's because we grew up together and it was back in the age of like remembering phone numbers more. And she still has the same number. So I still remember it.
0: It's amazing. How about this one? Losing the internet when the phone rang. Yeah, explain that to a kid. That you used to, if you were on your computer looking, surfing the web, if someone phone called in, you would lose it. Or it was what you would pick it up. I'm trying to remember how it worked. I think it was, if I remember right. So let's say I'm on my computer and my dad needs to make a phone call.
1: You couldn't do both. I know that.
0: But I believe the longer he had the phone line open, like where he picked up the phone, then it would eventually disconnect the internet. Isn't that it? Like it would make that beeping noise.
1: Phone, nobody could call you if somebody was using the internet.
0: That's true. But I think you could disconnect it the moment like you held your phone for a while. Because I remember being like, no, hang up the phone. Burning CDs for friends. Yeah, absolutely. You'd make a playlist and you'd write your name on it. And
1: doesn't happen anymore.
0: No, not at all. Waiting days to see your photos. Going to a photo place.
1: Exactly.
0: Oh my gosh.
1: You'd take a bunch of photos, you'd go on a little trip, or you'd take pictures with your friends, and you'd have to wait until you could get them developed. Think about that.
0: That is crazy when you think about it. Imagine going on vacation, taking a photo, and be like, wow, that's going to look great in 2 weeks.
1: And you have no idea if everybody's eyes open? Were we all looking at the camera? Did you know all those things?
0: This one, I am so, so grateful for. It's dead. Printing MapQuest directions. Like finding out, have I passed a mile? Have I gone 300 feet? I don't know.
1: But think of saying that to like a new driver now, like a young driver being like, yeah, no, you know how you can just put in your phone where you want to go and it pops up on the screen in your car and it just tells you, it actually verbally will tell you.
0: Yep.
1: No, we used to have to print it out, like plan ahead before the trip, make all the stops. Or even before that, we used to have a big map, like one of those like totally unfolded, all the, you know, trifold maps.
0: This one, I actually think maybe is the most mind-blowing of them all. Paying for every text message. When texting first came out and you had to pay, not only did you pay, you know, 5 cents for a message you sent, you got charged when someone texted you.
1: Do you know how many times when I first got a phone, I would be like, don't text me. I'm out of messages. Don't text me. I'd have to tell people, like, my mom will kill me.
0: I remember texting first came out. I got my cell phone. I was like a senior in high school, whatever it was. And I remember my parents getting the bill and seeing all these texts. And I was so mad at my friends because I was like, they have unlimited texting. I told them not to text me. They kept texting me. And my mom.

0: in Kingston.
1: Good morning. I'm Lorena Dixon. 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
2: 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I'm Alyssa Brush from the KingstonDaily.ca newsroom. 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
8: No problems to report on the 401 from Belleville to Brockville, with traffic moving smoothly in both directions in Napanee, Kingston, and Gananoque. For weather, today mainly sunny, high 25, feeling like 30. Tonight, clear, increasing cloudiness after midnight with a chance of showers and risk of thunderstorm overnight, low 19. Tomorrow, cloudy with a chance of showers and risk of a thunderstorm clearing late in the afternoon, then clear overnight, high 25, low 13. And Thursday, mix of sun and cloud with a chance of showers, high 25. 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

0: It's Joey and Lauren. It's time to get it off your chest. Your confessions, your rants, your complaints. All done anonymously by our AI agent, so you can be anonymous, but you can finally say, I told someone.
1: Buckle up. Here we go.
2: My ex-husband gave me $500 to spend on our daughter for back-to-school shopping, but I kept it all to myself.
0: Gosh.
1: So the ex is like, some guy right now listening is like, yeah. I just gave my ex-wife $500 for our daughter. Wait a minute.
0: Yeah.
1: So she must already be set. Like, you already got her school stuff. She's good to go. Yeah. It's not like your daughter's going to school and shoes with holes in them and no backpack.
0: But it's tough because the ex-husband's like, this is my way to support
1: for daughter for shopping.
0: And I can understand being like, Mom, why don't you do the shopping, right? Because you probably have a better sense of what she wants or whatever.
1: Yeah.
0: Dang.
1: $500. What was the amount your parents would spend on you? Do you remember?
0: A pair of shoes and two outfits, I believe.
1: That's what it was.
0: I think it was a pair of shoes and two outfits.
1: I don't know if it was always this way, but I remember we must have been eating good that summer. We must have had some sort of money come in. Because I remember my mom was like, you each get $100 to spend on clothes. And $100 on clothes. I mean, I wasn't getting like the fanciest things, but I'm like, okay. And I remember my brother and I both got to go to the mall with her and she helped us pick stuff out. But we each had a $100 spending limit. And I was like, wow, this is awesome.
0: So the most I've spent on shopping is before my senior year, and I regret it because it was literally all my money, but my senior year of high school, the summer before, I worked a landscaping job, made $400 cash in a week, and I spent $400 in back-to-school shopping, and I got
1: spent
0: the cool,
1: all $400? Yes. Oh my gosh.
0: And I didn't need to, and I did, and yeah, nothing to show for it.
1: Here's another one.
2: I recently stopped dating a guy because he drives a messy car.
0: Okay. I'm going to say fair. I think we've had some makeup or breakups like that. If it's super messy, I think that's a red flag. I do. Okay. I understand if it's like a work truck and you're like, hey, this is my work truck. I can understand a little more leeway. But if it's just your personal vehicle and if you have to move things for someone to sit down in the front seat, back seat, I'll give you more leeway. But if you have to move multiple things in a passenger seat, I understand why someone would say that's a red flag.
1: I actually think this is a little bit more shallow than you're leading on because I know some awesome people that I would give the shirt off my back, like very close people in my life.
0: They got a messy car?
1: And they have a messy car, and I don't care. It's like, okay, so they have a messy car. They're still a good person. They're still loving. They're still kind. They still shower.
0: My truck has become a messy truck because y'all have decided it's the family vehicle. It's the family vehicle.
1: Kids, yeah. Well, kids love riding in the truck. Here's another one.
2: My boss thinks I work on Fridays, but I actually don't. I take 3 days weekends every weekend.
0: Yeah, if you're working, I mean, are you working from home on Friday? Because I don't believe.
1: You must be working from home. Or your boss doesn't work in the office and thinks you're in the office on Fridays or something.
0: Let's be honest. Do we believe that anyone that works from home on Fridays is actually working? I mean,
1: the
0: truly.
1: The people I know that work from home, no.
0: Like,
1: I don't think
0: work
1: so.
0: From home on a
1: I'm
0: Tuesday.
1: Sure there are people.
0: Work from home on a Tuesday. I absolutely believe you'll respond to an email at 3 o'clock. Work from home on a Friday. I ain't getting nothing from you after 11. I bet I can't get an email response
1: you
0: after
1: think so?
0: 11. Work from home on a Friday.
1: That stinks if you're saying you outright going, yeah, I take 3 day weekends. My boss doesn't know, and you're just getting paid. Like that sucks.
0: Yeah, it does suck. So
1: does it suck or am I jealous?
0: Well, yeah, we can't
1: do that.
0: Hey, today, 2 hour show. We're just going 2 hours. We're just getting out.
1: Mailing
0: like,
1: it
0: yeah,
1: in.
0: We can't do that.
1: Right.
0: But yeah, I would say any manager, if you got a work from home Friday situation, good luck.
1: Right. Here's another one.
2: I use my ex's email address for spam subscriptions.
1: Oh,
0: I'm going to say
1: you
0: fair
1: signed up for
0: that.
1: Something you put in his email.
0: I'm going to say fair
1: email.
0: On that. I'm not going to share it because I don't want to give it away. But I do have a alias that I use for like if I have to fill out any online form and I'm like, you don't need to know my name. I fill that out. But I also use it sometimes for DoorDash because I'm like, you know what? I'll just put a random name on there. Uh-huh. And but it's my little secret.
1: It's your little.
0: It's my little secret.
1: Alias?
0: Yeah. Now using an ex's name, I think that's okay.
1: But the email address. So the ex is getting emails.
0: Yeah, if it's spam, you know what? They can figure it out.
1: Maybe they deserved it.
0: Yeah, let's get it off your chest. It's Joey and Lauren.
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0: and Daily.ca newsroom. Here's what you need to know.
1: I'm Lorena Dixon, keeping you in the loop this morning. Kingston radio pioneer John Birmingham has died at the age of 95. Birmingham was part of a group that launched CKLC and CFLY in the 1950s. He also ran a successful advertising company in Kingston and was on the board of directors for Kingston General Hospital and the Grand Theater. A celebration of life is being held tomorrow from 11 until 1 in the Great Hall at Fort Henry. It appears some post-secondary students have already settled into Kingston for the upcoming school year. There will be many more arriving in the next couple of weeks. President and CEO of the Resident Society at Queen's, Yahya Mohammed, says this time of year is the most exciting.
2: We've been working all of summer for that, for those few days of the move-in and welcoming the students. It does feel like the holiday season for me, to be honest with you, getting to see the smiles on their faces and coming to campus.
1: The official move-in day for Queen's students is Saturday, September 5th. St. Lawrence College students will receive a notice 2 weeks prior to moving in. 10 years after the Tragically Hip's final concert, the city of Kingston is helping relive that moment. Forever Hip begins on Thursday with concerts, screenings, and more at Springer Market Square in honor of the legendary Kingston band. The three-day event culminates with a special screening of the concert that took place at what is now Slush Puppy Place and aired live across Canada. Gales head football coach Steve Snyder is looking forward to the upcoming university season. He says he expects to field a very competitive team despite not having some key veterans from last season returning.
3: This will be in some ways a young team, in some ways a veteran team, so it'll be a bit of a mixture. But I think it's going to be a good football team, and I think it's going to be a football team that people should be very excited about watching.
1: Despite winning the Yates Cup, Snyder says he wants the team to put last season behind them and focus on what's ahead. They host Laval in a preseason game this Saturday at Richardson Stadium. The next time you're scrolling through your phone, visit KingstonDaily.ca and see what Kingston is talking about. 401 Traffic and Weather together next.
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8: No problems to report on the 401 from Belleville to Brockville, with traffic moving smoothly in both directions in Napanee, Kingston, and Gananoque. For weather, today mainly sunny, high 25, feeling like 30. Tonight, clear, increasing cloudiness after midnight with a chance of showers and risk of thunderstorm overnight, low 19. Tomorrow, cloudy with a chance of showers and risk of a thunderstorm clearing late in the afternoon, then clear overnight, high 25, low 13. And Thursday, mix of sun and cloud with a chance of showers, high 25. 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
2: All right, let's do this thing. Good morning. We are Joey and Lauren. You know, it's I kind of do love this time of year because it's kind of like, you know what? I don't know how much longer I could have done that summer schedule, so I'm kind of into it.
3: No, I'm not ready for summer to end.
2: Getting our kids in a sleep schedule. Oh my gosh, it's like it's been.
3: So here's what I'm trying to figure out with our kids is right now the routine has been they wake up.
2: When they wake up.
3: Like kids do in the summer, and they watch TV when they wake up. You know, whatever. It's summertime. I don't care. But I've been trying to tell the kids, okay, school starting, when you wake up, we will not be, the first thing we're doing, we're not going to watch TV before school.
2: Yeah, that's been a
3: It's
2: going
3: to be get up, have breakfast, we're going to make beds, get dressed, you know, all the things, and then go to school, and then you can watch TV later. But I'm like, it's going to be an adjustment. Our four-year-old, you know how exhausted he's going to be? He's never gone to school before.
2: Yeah, I'm ready.
3: He's going to be so tired after school days. It like makes me sad.
2: Probably won't have any problem sleeping. I don't think.
3: Now he's only going a couple days a week, but yeah.
2: All right, 5 second rule. We'll play next on Joey and Lauren.
0: 102.7.
1: Wow. FM.

0: Joey and Lauren, thanks for hanging out with us today. Let's play a little 5-second rule. We got Nicole with us today. Nicole, what's going on? How are you?
1: I'm doing great. I actually just got to work. I'm having a good morning.
0: Okay, awesome. Sounds good.
2: Positivity.
0: Do we have any coworkers listening in, or you're just going to win and you're just going to rub it in their face later? Is that what's going on?
1: That's exactly what's going to happen. I'm the only one here today.
0: Oh, I love it. Okay.
2: Perfect.
0: All right. So, Lauren, you want to explain the rules really quick?
2: Yes. So, we are going to give you a category, and we will give you 5 seconds to name 3 things that fall within the category. And we all go up against each other. So, this is where you get to choose who starts first.
1: Joey.
0: All right. That was a confident Joey saying,
2: let's go Joey, and then I'll be last.
0: Okay. All right. So Joey, Nicole, Lauren. All right. Here we go. I'm ready.
2: All righty, Joey. Name 3 Muppets.
0: Gonzo, Rizzo, and the bear, Pookie Bear. Not Pookie Bear. Fuzzy.
2: Oh,
0: Fuzzy
2: my gosh.
0: Wuzzy.
2: Kermit. Miss Piggy.
0: That's crazy. I didn't say either of them. Gonzo.
2: Gonzo's one. I almost thought Big Bird. I'm like, wait, that's the wrong one.
0: People compare me to Rizzo, the rat. So I have been called Rizzo the rat multiple times in my life.
2: What?
0: It's not a compliment, but that's okay.
2: Multiple times?
0: Yes, I have had multiple people, not related, look at me and be like, you know Rizzo from the Muppets?
3: Little Rizzo.
0: Yeah. I'm a rat. What can I say?
2: That's horrible. All right,
0: let's go to Nicole.
2: Okay. Nicole, name 3 styles of shoes.
1: Nike, Vans, and
0: Oh, man.
2: But you went brands. That's one up. I was thinking styles would work heels or sneakers or flats.
0: You know, it's funny. You brought up Nike and Vans. Those are kind of the only 2 brands I have. I have Vans and I have Nikes.
1: Oh, no, that's what I was like, oh, my God. What is the other word?
2: Adidas. Pumas. Skechers.
0: Reebok.
2: Yeah, there you go.
1: Right, oh, my God. I don't wear any of those.
0: Love it. Lauren, name 3 snakes.
2: A python, a rattlesnake, and a garter snake.
0: I'll give you that. Yeah.
2: Oh, wow. I used to call them
0: gardener snakes, but I realized they're called garter snakes because they can fit around your garter. I think that's why they call them.
2: Garter? Like your leg?
0: Aren't they called garter snakes?
1: I thought they're gardener snakes.
0: All right, look it up.
1: Yeah.
0: Time to hit up the Google machine.
2: Hold the game.
0: I thought they were called garter snakes because they're small and they can wrap around like
2: They're garter. G-A-R-T-E-R.
0: Is that like a garter?
2: Does it say why? It doesn't say why, but it's spelled like that.
0: All right. If y'all both thought it was gardener snakes, we'll just keep rolling with that.
2: Back
0: to me.
2: All righty, Joey, name 3 things you keep on the kitchen counter.
0: Knives, a cheese grater, and an air fryer.
2: I don't keep any of those on the counter. Not one. Do you?
1: Cheese grater?
2: Yeah. Nicole, do you keep any of those on the counter?
1: No, not usually.
0: Hold on a second.
1: Maybe an air fryer, but definitely not a cheese grater.
0: You never know when you need a cheese grater. You guys don't.
2: Our knives are hanging up high, so not on the counter. I know some people do.
1: Especially with kids. Yeah, you have to have them locked up.
2: It's true. Some people have the block on the counter, I guess.
0: Okay, give me knives. We can argue about cheese grater. You're probably right.
2: Air fryer we put away.
0: Well, you know what? I'm going to go put our cheese grater on our counter. Just in case.
2: I'm going to hate that.
0: All right, Nicole.
2: All right, Nicole, name 3 foods that come in a can.
1: Spam, green beans, and corn.
0: There it is. Got those. No problem.
2: I also have
0: spam right on my counter at all times. Okay.
2: There you go.
0: So let's go to Lauren. Lauren, name 3 family pets.
2: What do you mean? Like dog, cat, rabbit. Dog, cat, rabbit, lizard, fish.
0: All right, fine.
2: I don't know if you meant like personal, like the names of my family.
0: No, the rabbit I'll give you. We had a rabbit for a little bit. So Lauren
2: it's
0: is okay. Lauren is 2 for 2. Nicole has 1. I'm 0 for. So we go back to me. Let's see if I can go 0 for 3.
2: Joey, name 3 things people should do more often.
0: Exercise, hug people, and eat good food.
2: What are you saying about us? What are you saying about me and Nicole?
0: You need
2: to exercise more?
0: No. I think people should put cheese graters on the counter more often. That's what I think. I'm giving myself the point.
2: Okay,
0: Nicole, here we go. You need this one to tie Lauren at least.
2: Nicole, name 3 items you would find under the kitchen sink.
1: Clorox wipes, toilet bowl cleaner, and dishwasher pods.
0: And cheese graters.
2: Toilet bowl cleaners, I'll give it to you. But under the kitchen sink, I'm just saying.
0: Toilet bowl, yeah. Just, I mean, just saying. Nicole has a toilet kitchen. Has a toilet in her kitchen, don't you?
1: I keep it under my sink because I have my kids, and that's the easiest way for me to put a lock on it so that they can't get in there.
2: All right.
1: See, otherwise, they can climb.
0: Nicole's just being a good mom. All right, Lauren, you need this to win. Name three comedians.
2: Jim Gaffigan, Nate Bargatze, and
0: oh my gosh, Kevin Hart. Anybody? Wow!
1: I think Lauren should get that because I didn't know a single one of those. I'm not good with comedians.
2: Oh my gosh, Nate Bargatze. I went the two clean, clean comedians.
0: The two boring ones. All right, so Nicole, we're gonna hook you up. All right.
1: Cool. Thank you so much, you guys.
0: Absolutely, it's Joey and Lauren.

0: 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What's happening around the city? 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
1: Good morning, I'm Lorena Dixon. Here's what's coming up over the next 48 hours. It's everything you need to know.
2: Good morning, I'm Alyssa Brush. Kingston's waterfront becomes the stage for some world-class competition as the I-14 World Championship gets underway. These high-performance skiffs are among the fastest sailboats of their kind, making for an exciting viewing even if you've never followed sailing before. Tonight offers a completely different kind of energy downtown. 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Ancient Myths, Modern Nightmares explores where stories come from, how they're adapted for screen, and what inspires some of Canada's most celebrated writers. On the quieter side of the spectrum, Silent Reading is offering a chance to unplug and slow down tomorrow. Readers of all ages are invited to bring a book and enjoy an hour of uninterrupted reading beneath colorful kites downtown. And on a community note, there are still openings for adult badminton and pickleball sessions throughout the day. You can get all the details on these events at KingstonDaily.ca. Just click the 48. In the newsroom, I'm Alyssa Brush, and that's what's happening around town.
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6: No problems to report on the 401 from Belleville to Brockville, with traffic moving smoothly in both directions in Napanee, Kingston, and Gananoque. For weather, today mainly sunny, high 25, feeling like 30. Tonight, clear, increasing cloudiness after midnight with a chance of showers and risk of thunderstorm overnight, low 19. Tomorrow, cloudy with a chance of showers and risk of a thunderstorm clearing late in the afternoon, then clear overnight, high 25, low 13. And Thursday, mix of sun and cloud with a chance of showers, high 25. 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
1: It's Joey and Lauren. It's Makeup or Breakup, and Tyler got bit by the red receipts.
2: Ooh, that is awful.
1: Tyler's with us on Makeup or Breakup, and he said he sent Rihanna a text and was like, hey, I had a great time, and boom, said message was red, and then nothing. So maybe it's like an accidental, the phone was open. I don't know. So Tyler, that doesn't feel great. You know, a lot of people are like, well, I sent the message. I assume they read it. But you actually know that someone's eyeballs was on that text message.
3: Yeah. I don't really know what to say about it. I mean, I sent her a text. I saw the red receipts and just no response.
2: Honestly, maybe she read it and then forgot. I do that all the time. I mean, that could be very, very possible.
3: Yeah, but I feel like with, I don't know, if you're interested in someone, I feel like you don't just like forget. You know?
2: Yeah, I guess that's true. You want to be top of mind. Yeah. I guess that makes sense.
1: Exactly. Because you would be sitting there being like, oh, let me check my latest text from Tyler.
2: Yeah. Did you try again, or was it just the one text and then you didn't say anything else after that?
3: No, I mean, like, I don't know. I felt too pushy trying to send another text. So I've just been waiting and haven't gotten anything.
1: We're really holding strong that she read that text with the red receipt. Okay, Tyler, so what we'll do is we'll play a song. We'll come back. We'll call Rihanna, okay?
3: That sounds good.
1: All right, so Tyler with us. Rihanna is coming up next with Makeup or Breakup. It's Joey and Lauren.
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4: Wow. FM.

0: It's Joey and Lauren. It's Makeup or Breakup. So Tyler went out with Rihanna. This is kind of, I mean, this is, on one end, you're like, bold of Tyler. He just sent one text the day after.
1: Now, and why then gets us involved. Yeah.
0: Now, why he only sent one is he goes, she has her red receipts. Sure. It said message read. And so when it says read and it shows the time, I will say, I mean, anytime I see that from someone, I'm like, okay, they know what I've said. And so he's like, so I'm not gonna send her four texts. I'm just gonna get Joey and Lauren involved.
1: Yeah, I mean, I'm convinced maybe she did see it and is busy. I don't know. I know that's a lame excuse, but sometimes it happens to me.
0: Yeah, so we got Rihanna's number. Let's talk to her.
2: Hello?
0: Hello, is this Rihanna?
2: Yeah, this is her.
0: Rihanna, this is Joey and Lauren in the morning radio show. How are you?
2: Okay, hello.
0: Hi.
2: I'm okay. How are you?
0: We're well.
1: Good. Do you have a quick second? We wanted to chat with you about a guy named Tyler, who you've gone on a date with.
2: Yeah, sure.
0: The guy named Tyler. So
1: he said he's tried to reach out one time. He told us he just texted you once, but didn't get a response. Did you get that text?
2: Yeah, I got the text.
0: Okay.
2: I don't know. It's definitely just like not a fit. Like I need a gentleman. Like I just, had like dinner and it was nice. And then I was like, hey, do you want to get a sweet treat? And he was just like, nah, I'm full. And then just walked into my car. And so it's just kind of like, okay, like this guy clearly doesn't want to spend more time with me. And I expressed wanting to get a sweet treat, and I kind of thought, like, you know, that's like, you should like take me out for ice cream or something, you know?
0: Got
2: like,
0: it. Okay, so
2: our time.
0: So you eat dinner. You clearly didn't have dessert at the restaurant, and then you're like, you know, should we get? Did you say like, should we get some ice cream? And he was like, nah, I'm good. Like,
2: I said a sweet treat, like just something, you know. And I like in my head, I wanted ice cream, but
1: Yeah, you know what's funny is I would feel two things, and I think that this is what you're kind of saying. I would feel like, wow, like I want ice cream, and why will he not fulfill that? He should want ice cream too. And then two, you almost feel like, does he not want to spend more time with me? Like,
0: I mean, as a man that overeats at dinner sometimes, do you think it was a situation where he's like, if I don't see a porcelain toilet
1: like,
0: in the next 20 minutes, like maybe he's lactose intolerant. But also, as someone in a relationship, the whole, do you want to do this? And then someone says no, and then they're like, oh. A part of me goes, Rihanna, did you ever think of going like, hey, let's get some ice cream. I could go for some frozen yogurt.
1: That's not that easy.
0: You don't think that's it?
1: That easy.
0: Okay.
1: No, because
2: I feel like it's like the same thing. I'm like, do you want to get a sweet treat? And it's like,
0: yeah, you're implying that you like, do. Yeah. Okay.
1: Yeah.
2: And that I want to keep things going. And then you're just like, no, and bring me to your car. It's like, okay.
0: I got
2: so
0: you.
2: Then when he texted me later, I'm like, who cares? Like, you don't want to. Like,
0: if this man won't give him a sweet treat, he's getting a sour treat.
1: This is kind of like Joey Fiverr said, do you want to go get some ice cream? You're like, no, but we can get you some.
0: I'm and like, it's like, no, in that case, I don't want it. So Rihanna, Tyler is actually with us on the other line. We can hear his side. Maybe he was full or his tummy was hurting. I don't know. Tyler, when she says, do you want a sweet treat? That means we're getting ice cream now.
3: Okay. So I thought that was like you were asking me if I was interested in something. I just wasn't. I wasn't trying to be rude.
2: Okay. It just kind of feels like if you wanted to spend more time with me, even if you didn't want it, you'd be like, well, I'm full, but do you want to go get ice cream or something? Like, I don't know. It just seemed like, I don't know. Like, I don't know what to do with that. I'm like, do you want a sweet treat? Like, to me, that means, like, let's get an ice cream. And
1: let's spend
2: like,
1: more time
2: bye.
1: Together.
2: So.
3: I don't know. I guess I just messed that one up.
0: Tyler,
3: I don't know.
0: You're a guy.
3: I wasn't trying to blow you off or anything. I don't know. We spent a ton of time together, and I was sort of like, oh, it just feels like the night's kind of coming to a close.
1: It's like, I'm done.
0: you're a male of the human race, and this is if he you answered it how you were feeling. So, again, on a date, have your senses up. Be like, oh, she clearly wants ice cream. I've learned this with Lauren when it's like, hey, do you want me to pick up a drink? And I'm always like, no, nah, I'm good. But I'm like, you know what? No, she wants to go to the gas station. So I say yes. And I go in there. And I'm like, I don't want anything. But I know it's an international sign. So, Rihanna, I guess the question is this. Tyler is aware. It's like, okay, if you ask, do you want a sweet treat? He knows now to go get Froyo or whatever. Do you want to give him another chance?
2: I don't know. I don't want to have to be, like, so hitting someone over the head with, like, how I want to spend time. It should just, like, flow easier than that.
1: Yeah, he should be craving time with Rihanna. And if you're like, nah, I'm good, that kind of feels like you're being dismissed.
0: So, Tyler, it's not going to work out with Rihanna, but I swear to you, man, you go to ice cream after every date from now on, okay?
3: Done.
0: Donuts, pastries, you got it. So that's Tyler and Rihanna. We'll let them go. It's not going to work out. I do find it interesting. Sometimes I will say, people just be straightforward. Maybe it's too awkward on a first date to say, like, let's get some ice cream. But to be like, hey, do you want this? And you want them to be honest. And if they say, no, I don't, then it's like, well, but you do this. You'll be like, oh, that's sweet. Are you hungry? No, I'm good. Okay, well, fine. Then I'm not hungry. Or, you know what's best? This is Lauren in a drive-thru. Yeah, I'll get the double bacon Western cheeseburger, please. And then I go, I'll just do like a grilled chicken wrap. Oh, well, okay.
1: I'll
0: be the fatty. I'm like, oh, I'm sorry.
1: Can't you read our minds?
0: It's Joey and Laura.

0: in Kingston.
1: Good morning, I'm Lorena Dixon. Time for What's Good in and around Kingston, where we catch up with local newsmakers and people doing interesting things in the community.
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8: Traffic is moving nicely in both directions on the 401 from Belleville to Brockville, with no problems to report in Napanee, Kingston, and Gananoque. For weather, today mainly sunny, high 25, feeling like 30. Tonight, clear, increasing cloudiness after midnight with a chance of showers and risk of thunderstorm overnight, low 19. Tomorrow, cloudy with a chance of showers and risk of a thunderstorm clearing late in the afternoon, then clear overnight, high 25, low 13, and Thursday, mix of sun and cloud with a chance of showers, high 25. 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

0: FM. It's Joey and Lauren, trending stories with Lauren. What's going on?
1: What is denim maxing? Do you have any guesses?
0: I'm wearing as much denim as you can in one time, like denim pants, denim jacket.
1: It's kind of the trend right now with younger people. They are trying to wear as much denim as possible. More denim, jackets, skirts, the better. I would love somebody, a fashion expert or somebody who's good at pairing things together. I would love some advice on how do you wear denim on denim? Like, are you supposed to wear like darker jeans denim and then like a lighter jean jacket, denim jacket? Because I've seen people do denim on denim, but like any denim that I have, I'm like, there ain't no way. That's going to look so funky.
0: I think you just got to own it. I've never had a jean jacket in my life, but...
1: You've never had a jean jacket?
0: I've never had a jean jacket.
1: Wait a minute, in the 90s you didn't have one of those denim jackets with the fur? I feel like every guy had a 90s denim jacket with the fur.
0: Fur?
1: Yes, around the collar.
0: What? Am I Amelia Earhart?
1: Hang on a second. Maybe I've understood. Maybe
0: denim jacket. I'm looking this up. With
1: men's
0: fur.
1: Denim men. Jacket.
0: That?
1: Yes, you didn't have one of those?
0: Oh, my Harrison Ford? No.
1: I feel like everybody I knew growing up had one of those.
0: No, I did not have a denim jacket with fur.
1: My uncle had one. My dad had one.
0: You know how the youngest...
1: My friend had one.
0: I was the youngest out of six kids. Do you think the youngest out of six kids gets a denim jacket with fur?
1: I do. Maybe a hand-me-down.
0: Gosh.
1: I thought for sure you had one of those. No. It was the cool thing. Well, maybe she got one now because it's back. Denim maxing. There you go.
0: I would never wear a denim jacket in my life.
1: What's wrong with people that wear denim jackets?
0: Nothing. It's me. I would not. You think I look good in a denim jacket?
1: I'm getting you a denim jacket.
0: Please don't. Please, for all that's... No, please don't.
1: I have one you could borrow.
0: I do not need that in my life.
1: Spider-Man, brand new day. I feel like I'm getting FOMO. I have to go see it because everybody is talking about it. It has become the fastest film to hit $700 million domestically. It is just... It is doing so well.
0: You think we could take the kids to it? Or do you think it's too scary?
1: You know, our kids asked about it the other day because there was a commercial on or something. And they're like, oh, I want to see Spider-Man. And I'm like, they've not seen any... The only Spidey they've seen is the Spidey Friends, the little Disney Channel
0: show. Our youngest just asked if Beatles were going to come into his room at night. So probably not.
1: Beatles?
0: Yeah, he was like, because you showed him that big beetle the other day. And so he literally was like,
1: oh my
0: he's
1: gosh,
0: like, Dad, what if Beatles come into my room and I'm alone? And I was like, well, fight for your life, buddy. Give him
1: Haven't
0: hell.
1: You ever heard, let the bed bugs bite?
0: Yeah, that's, we've been warning you.
1: Matthew McConaughey was recently interviewed just talking about his career and stuff. He revealed that How to Lose a Guy in 10 Days, that rom-com, one of my favorites, by the way, pays him the highest residuals of his entire career. So he's had so many movies, so many roles.
0: Award winners in that one?
1: That one pays him the most residuals. He says it still pays him the best mailbox money, is what he calls it, of any film he's ever done by far. He didn't reveal how much. I'm dying to know.
0: It's because that one gets played on TV all the time.
1: Yeah, he also said it. He gets a big spike in money in the mail, like checks around Valentine's Day. Because people are watching it around Valentine's Day.
0: It's like we brought it up. Didn't we bring it up about like the most watched movies or something? And Home Alone was like number two on the list.
1: Oh, Home Alone. I don't even know. I wonder if we could look up how much Macaulay Culkin makes off of Home Alone.
0: Yeah,
1: I don't even know.
0: It's got to be. Now, it's crazy. A child when that. So hopefully he didn't get a terrible deal because he was a kid. But like.
1: Yeah, that's true.
0: That's the second most watched movie of all time is Home Alone. Think
1: so
0: about
1: good.
0: That.
1: Kellogg is ditching fake colors in Fruit Loops and Apple Jacks by the end of the year.
0: Apple. Can we get a bowl of Apple Jacks in the studio?
1: I love Apple
0: Jacks. What I would do. Man, I loved Apple Jacks.
1: I felt so fancy when my mom would splurge and get the Apple Jacks. I was like, yes.
0: With that weird cinnamon stick looking guy?
1: Oh, yeah.
0: You had him and you had the Slim Jim guy. Very creepy.
1: Was it a cinnamon stick or an apple?
0: No, a cinnamon stick.
1: Hold, please. I'm looking at the Apple Jacks guy.
0: Yeah, Apple the Apple Jacks, mascot was a cinnamon stick with kind of like beady little eyes.
1: And an apple.
0: Oh, there they were together?
1: Yeah. What? The cinnamon stick has dreads and he's wearing a beanie.
0: Yeah, he was like cool.
1: He is cool. He's riding a skateboard. That's hilarious. And then there's also an apple. The more you know.
0: I want some Apple Jacks.
1: But now, not going to see color in a lot of the cereals anymore, which is a good thing, but I feel like it changes our childhood a little bit.
0: Yeah, it doesn't make it as fun.
1: Yeah. And those are some of your trending stories.
0: It's Joey and Lauren.
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woke last night to the sound of thunder. How far off, I sat and wondered. Started humming a song from 1962. In a funny how the night moves. When you just don't seem to have as much to lose. Strange how the night moves.

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0: Trinette had a bit of FOMO on Friday. 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
4: 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A new way for news. 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

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I'm Trinette. Red, a color associated with the United Way of KFLNA. And thanks to everyone who supported their backpack program. We were on location this past Friday at Cataraqui Center. It's been so great, though, that they're actually going to extend it a little while so you can still drop off donations of new school supplies that'll go to local kids just in time for back to school. 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

Van Morrison, Brown Eye Girl, a very special event set for tomorrow evening. Kingston Writer Fest presents Ancient Myths and Modern Nightmares. And this is happening at the Spire at 82 Sydenham Street. Events are starting to happen year-round as part of KWF Presents. So on Wednesday evening, Jan Martell and Ian Reed on the Art of Storytelling, but working in Hollywood, translating text to screen too. Jan's book, Son of Nobody, is available through Novel Idea Kingston. Ian's book comes out in October. It's going to be a fantastic event happening tomorrow evening. You can find out more. 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

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I'm Trinette. I know there's still lots of summertime left, but people are starting to talk about Kingston Ribfest and Craft Beer Show. It's coming back September 11th to the 13th, Memorial Center. 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Of course, the ribs and chicken, live entertainment, kids fun zone too. 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

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It's another Euchre night at DAF Brewing this evening, starting at 7 p.m. for an evening of free Euchre. 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

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You may not have heard the name Willem Sagriff yet, but you will. He's preparing for the run of his life to raise money for the neonatal intensive care unit at Kingston Health Sciences Center. He's training to complete 100 kilometers on the track at Point Municipal Park in Sydenham on October the 3rd, all raising money for the NICU. Kingston Daily recently had a chance to chat with Willem. 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Oh!

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I'm Trinette. We tried to put it off, but my daughter wanted to go back to school shopping. I know there's still lots of summer left, but it was time. And hey, if you happen to be doing that yourself this week, stop by Cata Rockaway Center. 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

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That song making me think that I didn't have enough for lunch today. So when you're really hungry, I want to ask you, where do you go in Kingston to get some food? 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

102.7 Wow FM. I'm Trinette. Time for me to go. Sideshow is going to come in and keep you company, though. And you should do that as next patio party. It looked like you had a whole lot of fun learning how to make the Bob Cajun Old Fashioned at Aquaterra this past Friday. Keep listening for more details on his patio parties, too, and some of his other adventures he's been up to. He's coming in after 3 o'clock on 102.7.

102.7 WOW FM, Kingston and the Thousand Islands. Hey, good afternoon. It's Bill Porter in for Sideshow once again today. He's back tomorrow. Starting Thursday, a three-day celebration of the hip. More on that coming up. Start Me Up, Rolling Stones.

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Kingston's 102.7 WOW FM, The Stones, and Start Me Up, and Bill Porter in for Sideshow. He's back tomorrow. Starting Thursday, 3 days of celebrating the Tragically Hip. That's right, Forever Hip gets underway starting Thursday with Choir, Choir, Choir headlining Rockin' the Square. If you've never been to a Choir, Choir, Choir show, they basically teach you different parts of harmonies and stuff of songs, and then everybody sings together. It really is quite magical, and I assume at least one of the songs is going to be a Hip song. Maybe all of them. I'm not sure. But that'll be fun on Thursday. Lots of local area musicians performing as well. Friday, the celebration is day long. There will be a screening of the band's 2017 documentary, A Long Time Running. That will start at 8 o'clock in the evening. On Saturday, CBC airing an encore presentation of the Hip's final concert right here in Kingston. That'll start at 7 o'clock at the Square. And, of course, lots of music and events going on outside City Hall all over the downtown. Absolutely free as well, which is great. Everything is free. And events will go rain or shine. So keep that in mind. Just make sure you're prepared for the weather. I don't even want to look at the weekend forecast yet. However, Friday looks nice. Thursday looks nice. Saturday, there is a 30% chance of showers. But we all know that all that stuff's going to change anyway between now and then. So really no point looking that far ahead other than planning to maybe get involved in some of these events or maybe all of them. KingstonDaily.ca has more details. Always something there to remind me. Here's Naked Eye.

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Bill Porter in for Sideshow. Summer is for radio. A nice summer afternoon. 30 degrees with the Humidex right now. Maybe you want to stop by and see the gang at CS Physiotherapy and Wellness Center. 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Get yourself entered to win Jay's tickets, a barbecue, and $500 in spending cash. Summer

Then Wow FM, Guns N' Roses, hits of the 80s and more for your Tuesday afternoon. And Porter in for Sideshow 2. How cool is this? If you've been around the water today, you may have noticed some interesting events taking place. Some of the world's fastest and most innovative skiff sailors are here until the 28th. And you can enjoy thrilling high-speed racing and dramatic boat handling from Breakwater Park, also Portsmouth Olympic Harbor, and various waterfront trail lookouts. We've got more details on our website. Don't forget, you can always check out the 48 at kingstondaily.ca. It's a chance to take a little bit of a look at things that are happening right here in our city and area over the next 48 hours. Being in the heart of August and the heart of summertime, there's certainly no shortage of things to get up to. So if you're stuck at work right now, I mean, I can't help you there, but you've got the day off and you want to check out some cool stuff, check out kingstondaily.ca.

classic pop songs, too, and we are getting into that time of year. Queen's University and St. Lawrence College students starting to think about the year ahead. Maybe their first year post-secondary, or they are returning for another year. KingstonDaily.ca has more. Crazy on You, Hearts, 102.

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Kingston's 102.7 WOW FM, Porter in for Sideshow. I think we all know that there's a bit of a crisis happening when it comes to hospitals in the province. 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We'll get another update from the kingstondaily.ca newsroom coming up at 4 o'clock. 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

Classic pop songs, 102.7 WOW FM for Kingston and the Thousand Islands. Looks like we'll see some showers tonight. A good chance anyway. Down to 19 for the low. Chance of showers sticking around tomorrow. We'll get up to a high of 25. Slight chance of showers Thursday. Also high of 25. Porter for Sideshow.

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Prince, 102.7 WOW FM, and Porter for Sideshow. Favorite TV show? What comes to mind right away if I say, what's your favorite TV show? You know, that show where you wouldn't let anyone bother you for that half an hour or hour that it was on. It was a blocked chunk of time in your schedule. No matter what, you wouldn't miss it. Maybe you even paid for like a PVR service or something just so you could see every episode. Which show? For me, it was House. I loved House. And don't get me wrong. You know, shows like Friends and Big Bang Theory and Seinfeld and shows like that. I mean, those are very popular answers. Maybe one of those shows was your answer, but House was my favorite. I'm really excited that Hugh Laurie is returning to our televisions along with Amy Poehler. This will be an interesting combo. She's absolutely hilarious, of course. Hugh Laurie, I mean, he's played a bunch of different roles over the years. He's had a bunch of different accents over the years. I don't know, will we get the British Hugh Laurie or the American accent? You know, Dr. House Hugh Laurie. I'm not sure. The new series called Dig, and it's about archaeologists, but apparently it's a comedy. So a comedy about archaeologists with Amy Poehler and Hugh Laurie. And that is something we can look forward to this coming November. You know, when the weather doesn't get as nice and we're looking for indoor things to do, that could be the show. Animal, Def Leppard, 102.

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1: I'm Ken Hashizumi, keeping you in the loop this afternoon. A 42-year-old Kingston resident is facing charges after an e-scooter was clocked going 77 kilometers an hour in a 50 zone. Kingston police stopped the e-scooter in the area of Jong, Counter, and Division and immediately made an arrest after investigators say the operator failed to comply with police direction. Since the city is not participating in the pilot program, e-scooters are not permitted on streets, pathways, trails, and sidewalks. We are days away from Forever Hip, a celebration marking the 10th anniversary of the Tragically Hip's final show in Kingston. It all begins this Thursday with a concert featuring Choir. There's a screening of their 2017 documentary on Friday. And on Saturday, the CBC will rebroadcast the final show. All events take place at Springer Market Square and are free of charge. Loyalist Township and Brooklyn Homes will celebrate the opening of a new pump track at Loyalist Park in Amherst View tomorrow. Children of all skill levels can try the track following a 6 p.m. ceremony and BMX demonstration. The event will also feature free activities, hot dogs, and the final Tunes Day concert of the summer. The Wrinkle Room upstairs at the Gananoque Legion is helping bring some joy and a gift to residents with dementia at local nursing homes. The knitting group is making hand-knitted dolls and are looking to donate them. Shannon Griggs tells us the requirements to join the group.
2: It's a totally free program, so anybody can come in if you're over 55. 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
1: 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Jose Soriano will get the start for the Blue Jays as they begin a three-game series against the Rays in Tampa Bay. Toronto enters tonight a half game out of a wild card spot. In women's hoops, the Temple are hosting Caitlin Clark and the Indiana Fever. The next time you are scrolling through your phone, visit KingstonDaily.ca and see what Kingston is talking about. 401 traffic and weather together next.
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9: The 401 is looking good between Belleville and Brockville. Traffic is moving well in both directions through Napanee, Odessa, Kingston, and Gananoque with no collisions or delays reported. Increasing cloud tonight with a chance of showers and the risk of a thunderstorm, a low of 19. Wednesday, cloudy, a chance of showers and the risk of a thunderstorm, a high of 25, humid X 32. Thursday, sunny with a high of 25, and Friday, sunny with a high of 26. 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

102.7 WOW FM. Bill Porter in for Sideshow, and hope you're having a great Tuesday. If you're doing the Tuesday workday thing, the finish line is now in sight. Yes, we're just about there. Hey, did you hear recently the Earth was supposed to lose gravity for a few seconds? I'm just finding out about this now. A little concerning. We'll talk about it coming up. Every breath you take, the police.

Sting and the Police on WOW FM. Classic pop songs. Porter for Sideshow. He is back tomorrow. Getting ready for another Friday patio party at Aquaterra. Should be lots of fun. The first one was this past Friday. They even taught him how to mix a fancy drink. I love that. Reminded me of like when you used to go south and they do those little booth setups around the pool, you know, teach you how to make a mojito or something. Well, we're doing that right here in K-Town. That's right. Every Friday, Aquaterra with Sideshow's patio party. Did you hear about this? A little bit concerning. I guess I didn't get the memo, but apparently within the last week, the Earth was supposed to lose gravity for 7 seconds. So what happens exactly when the Earth loses gravity for 7 seconds? Like, from my knowledge of science, gravity is what keeps everything from, like, floating away, right? Like, why didn't we all turn into helium balloons when they're let go outside and they just sort of drift off? And then what? Would we come slamming back down when the gravity kicked back in? I'm literally just hearing about this, and apparently it's already happened. Or maybe they thought it was going to happen, and it didn't happen. I'm still trying to get more information, but this is pretty wild, right? That something like this could even happen. And I mean, I would have loved to have known. I would have been standing by with the bathroom scale all day. You know, how cool would that have been to be able to get a photo of yourself, like, absolutely weightless? Could be some cool motivation as well, maybe, if you're stepping on that scale on a regular basis. Show everybody, hey, look, I'm doing so well this summer, not eating a bunch of food and drinking a bunch of unnecessary calories and beverages and that sort of thing. Wild. Peace of mind, Boston, turn it up.

0: I got logged out and locked out of the YouTube Kids app. Okay? For grown-ups only, solve this math problem. And I got it wrong. And then it gave me a new one. And I got that one wrong. And then it gave me a third one. And I got
1: I
0: swear to you.
1: What were the problems?
0: They were just multiplication. But one was like 3 times 2 plus something. And I was like, oh, that's that. And it's like, wrong. And so it locked me out.
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7: No major issues on the 401. Traffic is flowing nicely between Belleville and Brockville, including through Napanee, Odessa, Kingston, and Gananoque, with no collisions to report. Increasing cloud tonight with a chance of showers and the risk of a thunderstorm, a low of 19. Wednesday, cloudy, a chance of showers and the risk of a thunderstorm, a high of 25, humidex 32. Thursday, sunny with a high of 25, and Friday, sunny with a high of 26. 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

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There's a group in Gananoque doing an absolutely amazing thing. I'm going to tell you more in just a couple of minutes. 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

Bills 102.7 Wow FM and Bill Porter in for Sideshow. You know, I just love reading stories like this. If you want your heartwarming, feel-good thing of the day, this is definitely going to be it. There's a group of knitters that get together at the Wrinkle Room upstairs at the Gananoque Legion. And they are knitting dolls. And these dolls have one purpose: to bring joy and happiness to residents with dementia at local nursing homes. Isn't this awesome? Maybe you've been looking to, you know, give back. Maybe you've been looking to join up and meet some new people. We have a great interview at our website when you check out What's Good Near Kingston at kingstondaily.ca. We sat down and chatted with Shannon Griggs, who is sort of the leader of this group. And you can learn more about it and how you can get involved. Maybe you just want to donate some supplies so that they can keep doing what they're doing. Because what they're doing is absolutely awesome. Good on that group. Again, check out What's Good Near Kingston at kingstondaily.ca for more. Here's Bon Jovi. Shut up!

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1: It's a smooth trip along the 401 between Belleville and Brockville. Both directions are moving well through Napanee, Odessa, Kingston, and Gananoque with no reported issues. Increasing cloud tonight with a chance of showers and the risk of a thunderstorm, a low of 19. Wednesday, cloudy, a chance of showers and the risk of a thunderstorm, a high of 25, humidex 32. Thursday, sunny with a high of 25, and Friday, sunny with a high of 26. 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

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Getting closer to 5 o'clock quitting time. Bill Porter in for Sideshow. If you're looking to shake your booty, maybe sweat a little bit, meet some folks, Springer Market Square, the place. I'll tell you more coming up. Bruce Springsteen.

FM, Dancing in the Dark. Bill Porter filling in for Sideshow. He's back tomorrow. You can do some dancing yourself in the sunset, I guess, at Springer Market Square tonight. That's right. Another Salsa in the Square event is happening. Free Latin dance, downtown Kingston, beginner-friendly lessons, lively music, partner and line dancing. The energetic event welcomes all skill levels, so if you've got two left feet, like a lot of us do, maybe you can change that. Fun-filled summer evening, Springer Market Square. It is happening tonight, and we've got more things that are happening tonight and this week. Of course, a big week with all the Tragically Hip celebration stuff starting on Thursday. You can keep track of it all at our website. Just head to kingstondaily.ca. Have a look for the 48, and all the info is there. Pink Floyd's Another Brick in the Wall on Wow.

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1: I'm Ken Hashizumi, keeping you in the loop this afternoon. It may have only two wheels and doesn't run on gas, but one e-scooter operator found out the hard way that it is still subject to traffic laws in Kingston. A 42-year-old was arrested and charged after Kingston police clocked it going 77 kilometers an hour in a 50 zone in the area of Division and John Counter back on August 1st. Police are reminding operators that e-scooters are not allowed on streets, pathways, trails, and sidewalks, as the city has not opted in to the provincial pilot program. The next couple of weeks will be very busy in the Limestone City. Post-secondary students will be coming in from out of town attending Queen's, St. Lawrence College, or Royal Military College for the school year that starts next month. President and CEO of the Resident Society at Queen's, Yahya Muhammad, says plans have been put in place over the summer to ensure there are very little issues occurring.
2: We work with orientation from campus. We work with the city. That lots of work has been done to make sure it is as smooth as process as possible.
1: There is expected to be a number of events and activities happening around the campuses and the city during the first week of classes. Two community events have received special event approval from the Township of Leeds and the Thousand Islands. The Shootout Fishing League tournament takes place this Sunday at Seelees Bay Harbor, while the Lyndhurst Turkey Fair is set for September 19th. Both events will provide residents and visitors with opportunities to enjoy local recreation and community activities. The annual Association of Municipalities of Ontario conference is underway in Ottawa. Premier Doug Ford talked up his economic record, last week's data center strategy, and Sunday's infrastructure funding announcement during yesterday's speech. The annual AMO conference brings together representatives from cities, towns, and rural communities to take part in policy sessions and meet directly with provincial ministers. The Blue Jays are in Tampa Bay tonight to open a three-game series with the Rays, and the Tempo host Indiana in WNBA action. The next time you are scrolling through your phone, visit KingstonDaily.ca and see what Kingston is talking about. 401 traffic and weather together next.
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7: The 401 is in good shape. Traffic is moving at a good pace between Belleville and Brockville with no trouble spots through Napanee, Odessa, Kingston, or Gananoque. Increasing cloud tonight with a chance of showers and the risk of a thunderstorm, a low of 19. Wednesday, cloudy, a chance of showers and the risk of a thunderstorm, a high of 25, humidex 32. Thursday, sunny with a high of 25, and Friday, sunny with a high of 26. 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

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It's Bill Porter in for Sideshow. He's back tomorrow. Video games. When you were a kid, did your parents ever tell you they were going to rot your brain out sitting in front of that television set, staring for hours with a controller in your hand? We'll talk about it coming up. Don't lose my number. Phil Collins. WOW

FM. Don't lose my number. It's Bill Porter in for Sideshow. Did you play video games as a kid? Did you hear from your parents all the time that they were going to rot your brain? Shouldn't sit there in front of your television set staring at it endlessly for hours with that controller in your hand? Well, listen to this. Surgeons who play video games at least 3 hours a week perform 27% faster and make 37% fewer errors. Yeah, from playing video games. So maybe they're not rotting our brains after all. Well, then there was this whole thing you might have heard, like, I think it was a few months ago, they were short on air traffic controllers in the U.S., and they were looking to recruit gamers to fill these positions because, obviously, there are some similarities, or at least they think there are some similarities between, you know, doing air traffic control and playing video games. Everything in moderation, I think, right? But very cool to know that, you know, the parts of your brain, I guess, that you're using when you're playing these things can be beneficial. So go ahead, pick up that PlayStation controller or whatever you've got kicking around. I've just got all the old school stuff like Nintendo and Super Nintendo. Some of these new games, don't even know where to start. Super Mario Brothers, I'm in.

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3: If you're driving on the 401, it's a pretty easy ride between Belleville and Brockville. Traffic is flowing in both directions through Napanee, Odessa, Kingston, and Gananoque with no collisions reported. Increasing cloud tonight with a chance of showers and the risk of a thunderstorm, a low of 19. Wednesday, cloudy, a chance of showers and the risk of a thunderstorm, a high of 25, Humidex 32. Thursday, sunny with a high of 25, and Friday, sunny with a high of 26. 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

102.7 WOW FM, Bill Porter for Sideshow. Businesses in Williamsville, obviously frustrated by the construction. An interesting suggestion has been made by the downtown Kingston BIA. We'll talk more about that coming up. Huey Lewis.

Thousand Islands with Huey Lewis in the news. I want a new drug. It's Bill in for Sideshow. Sideshow is back tomorrow. Construction along Princess Street has been going on for a while. Williamsville merchants have been given an interesting suggestion by the downtown Kingston BIA. And that suggestion is that they should form their own BIA. Yeah, just for that section. The comment comes as businesses continue to be impacted by the construction along Princess Street. And the executive director of the downtown Kingston BIA understands what merchants affected by the construction are going through. It's been like 5 months, right? Definitely an impact to businesses. So why should they form their own BIA? I guess so they can maybe be their own group to lobby for various things, express concerns as sort of one unit, one uniform unit, raise issues for all of these businesses and merchants. Got a really interesting interview at our website, thanks to our own Ken Hashizumi. Check it out, kingstondaily.ca, as we keep you connected, all the goings-on here in Kingston and the Thousand Islands. 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
1: It's looking good on the 401. Traffic is moving smoothly between Belleville and Brockville, and no reported issues through Napanee, Odessa, Kingston, or Gananoque. Increasing cloud tonight with a chance of showers and the risk of a thunderstorm, a low of 19. Wednesday, cloudy, a chance of showers and the risk of a thunderstorm, a high of 25, humidex 32. Thursday, sunny with a high of 25, and Friday, sunny with a high of 26. 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

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I ran so far away. You can make your way to Daft Brewing if you want to get in on some euchre. 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Usually goes until about 9:30. 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

Singing along at the top of our lungs. 102.7 Wow FM and Bon Jovi's Living on a Prayer. Bill Porter in for Sideshow. When was the last time you got a toy in a cereal box? Apparently, this is a trend that is returning. Yeah, a couple of our favorite cereals that have been around for a long time. We're talking Fruit Loops and Frosted Flakes, bringing back toys in cereal boxes. I remember the toys always used to be garbage, right? They weren't very good. So it'll be interesting to see what these new ones are. Stevie Wonder, Wow

0: from the KingstonDaily.ca newsroom. Here's what you need to know.
1: I'm Ken Hashizumi, keeping you in the loop this afternoon. A 42-year-old Kingston resident is facing charges after an e-scooter was clocked going 77 kilometers an hour in a 50 zone. Kingston police stopped the e-scooter in the area of Jong, Counter, and Division and immediately made an arrest after investigators say the operator failed to comply with police direction. Since the city is not participating in the pilot program, e-scooters are not permitted on streets, pathways, trails, and sidewalks. We are days away from Forever Hip, a celebration marking the 10th anniversary of the Tragically Hip's final show in Kingston. It all begins this Thursday with a concert featuring Choir, Choir, Choir. There's a screening of their 2017 documentary on Friday. And on Saturday, the CBC will rebroadcast the final show. All events take place at Springer Market Square and are free of charge. Loyalist Township and Brooklyn Homes will celebrate the opening of a new pump track at Loyalist Park in Amherst View tomorrow. Children of all skill levels can try the track following a 6 p.m. ceremony and BMX demonstration. The event will also feature free activities, hot dogs, and the final Tunes Day concert of the summer. The Wrinkle Room upstairs at the Gananoque Legion is helping bring some joy and a gift to residents with dementia at local nursing homes. The knitting group is making hand-knitted dolls and are looking to donate them. Shannon Griggs tells us the requirements to join the group.
2: It's a totally free program, so anybody can come in if you're over 55. 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
1: 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Jose Soriano will get the start for the Blue Jays as they begin a three-game series against the Rays in Tampa Bay. Toronto enters tonight a half game out of a wild card spot. In women's hoops, the Temple are hosting Caitlin Clark and the Indiana Fever. The next time you are scrolling through your phone, visit KingstonDaily.ca and see what Kingston is talking about. 401 traffic and weather together next.
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7: If you're taking the 401, it's a clean run between Belleville and Brockville. Both eastbound and westbound lanes are moving well through Napanee, Odessa, Kingston, and Gananoque. No collisions to report. Increasing cloud tonight with a chance of showers and the risk of a thunderstorm, a low of 19. Wednesday, cloudy, a chance of showers and the risk of a thunderstorm, a high of 25, humidex 32. Thursday, sunny with a high of 25, and Friday, sunny with a high of 26. 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
8: The 401 remains trouble-free between Belleville and Brockville. Traffic is moving nicely in both directions through Napanee, Odessa, Kingston, and Yananoque with no reported issues. Increasing cloud tonight with a chance of showers and the risk of a thunderstorm, a low of 19. Wednesday, cloudy, a chance of showers and the risk of a thunderstorm, a high of 25, humidex 32. Thursday, sunny with a high of 25, and Friday, sunny with a high of 26. 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

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Get ready to sing along with Choir, Choir, Choir coming up on Thursday at Springer Market Square, all part of the three-day Tragically Hip celebration that is coming our way later this week. Should be a lot of fun. I wonder which hip song they'll pick for all of us to sing along to.

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1: Looking good on the 401. Traffic is flowing well between Belleville and Brockville. That includes through Napanee, Odessa, Kingston, and Gananoque. No collisions to report. Increasing cloud tonight with a chance of showers and the risk of a thunderstorm, a low of 19. Wednesday, cloudy, a chance of showers and the risk of a thunderstorm, a high of 25, humid X 32. Thursday, sunny with a high of 25, and Friday, sunny with a high of 26. Traffic for Auto Service Kingston. 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Stay on time and up to date with 401 traffic and weather together tomorrow morning starting at 6.

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It's Bill Porter in for Sideshow. If you are north of Kingston and you want to check out some free live music coming up tomorrow night, Sealy's Bay is the place to do so. They've got music every single Wednesday at 6:30, absolutely free. Kingston Daily.

102.7 WOW FM, classic pop songs for Kingston and the Thousand Islands. When was the last time you picked up a magazine? There's still something satisfying about reading a magazine, a physical one, isn't there? Apparently there's a Canadian version of Time magazine coming our way later this year.

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I'm Bill Porter. I've been in for Sideshow. He is back tomorrow. Join you for the rest of the work week, and I will talk to you on the weekend. Looking forward to it. Smash Mouth now. Here's I'm a Believer. 102.7.

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And hello, it's Tony. Welcome to the All Request Hour. He's on tour as we speak, playing to us now through the radio if we're not there live in person to see him. Brian Adams is on.

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0: Well, we love that you're listening. We'd love to get that on for you. We'll take care of Top Gun music in just a moment for Lauren and whatever you'd like to add as well. 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

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All request hour continues. We have reached that point in the summer where it starts to get dark earlier. Yeah, when you were younger and the streetlights came on. But the good news about it getting darker earlier, this song just sounds better in the dark, doesn't it? Here's Phil Collins.

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Hampton's 102.7 WOW FM, hits of the 80s and more. I'm Tony the Reno, and for us fellow 90s children, pump the jam, pump it up on your shoe. Yeah, did you see? The Reebok Pump is back. How to find it, where to buy it, all the info you need, throwbacknation.com. 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